0: 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Three prizes, three winners, three concerts. Paul Simon in June, John Mellencamp in July, and John Fogerty in September. 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Three concerts, three prizes, three winners. 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

0: 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Three prizes, three winners, three concerts. Paul Simon in June, John Mellencamp in July, and John Fogerty in September. 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

0: It's the Summer of the Stars on WCVT Classic Hits Vermont. 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Three prizes, three winners, three concerts. Paul Simon in June, John Mellencamp in July, and John Fogerty in September. If you'd like to win tickets to one of these concerts and hotel accommodations for the night, enter now at ClassicHitsVermont.com. The Summer of the Stars is underwritten by Milne Travel and sponsored in part by Edelweiss Market in Stowe, Willie's Store in Greensboro, Pizza on Main in Morrisville, and Woodbury Mountain Toys in Montpelier. Paul Simon at Tanglewood in June, John Mellencamp at the Xfinity Center in Mansfield in July, John Fogerty at Tanglewood in September. Three concerts, three prizes, three winners. 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

0: 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Three prizes, three winners, three concerts. Paul Simon in June, John Mellencamp in July, and John Fogerty in September. If you'd like to win tickets to one of these concerts and hotel accommodations for the night, enter now at ClassicHitsVermont.com. The Summer of the Stars is underwritten by Milne Travel and sponsored in part by TikTok Jewelers in downtown Burlington, Stowe Seafood and Meat Market, and Moss Home Goods in Morrisville. Paul Simon at Tanglewood in June, John Mellencamp at the Xfinity Center in Mansfield in July, John Fogerty at Tanglewood in September. Three concerts, three prizes, three winners. 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

0: It's the Summer of the Stars on WCVT Classic Hits Vermont. Your chance to win tickets to a concert by a member of the Rock and Roll Hall of Fame. Three prizes, three winners, three concerts. Paul Simon in June, John Mellencamp in July, and John Fogerty in September. If you'd like to win tickets to one of these concerts and hotel accommodations for the night, enter now at ClassicHitsVermont.com. The Summer of the Stars is underwritten by Milne Travel and sponsored in part by Edelweiss Market in Stowe, Willie's Store in Greensboro, Pizza on Main in Morrisville, and Woodbury Mountain Toys in Montpelier. Paul Simon at Tanglewood in June, John Mellencamp at the Xfinity Center in Mansfield in July, John Fogerty at Tanglewood in September. Three concerts, three prizes, three winners. 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

0: 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Three prizes, three winners, three concerts. Paul Simon in June, John Mellencamp in July, and John Fogerty in September. If you'd like to win tickets to one of these concerts and hotel accommodations for the night, enter now at ClassicHitsVermont.com. The Summer of the Stars is underwritten by Milne Travel and sponsored in part by TikTok Jewelers in downtown Burlington, Stowe Seafood and Meat Market, and Moss Home Goods in Morrisville. Paul Simon at Tanglewood in June, John Mellencamp at the Xfinity Center in Mansfield in July, John Fogerty at Tanglewood in September. Three concerts, three prizes, three winners. 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
0: 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Three prizes, three winners, three concerts. Paul Simon in June, John Mellencamp in July, and John Fogerty in September. 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Paul Simon at Tanglewood in June, John Mellencamp at the Xfinity Center in Mansfield in July, John Fogerty at Tanglewood in September. Three concerts, three prizes, three winners. 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
1: 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Paul Simon in June, John Mellencamp in July, and John Fogerty in September. 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
1: 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Three prizes, three winners, three concerts. Paul Simon in June, John Mellencamp in July, and John Fogerty in September. 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The Summer of the Stars is underwritten by Milne Travel and sponsored in part by Edelweiss Market in Stowe, Willie's Store in Greensboro, Pizza on Main in Morrisville, and Woodbury Mountain Toys in Montpelier. Paul Simon at Tanglewood in June, John Mellencamp at the Xfinity Center in Mansfield in July, John Fogerty at Tanglewood in September. 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
1: 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Paul Simon in June, John Mellencamp in July, and John Fogerty in September. 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

0: 101.7 WCVT, classic hits Vermont, some Top Gun music from Kenny Loggins' Danger Zone. Good afternoon, I'm Nancy Gordon. Have you heard about our Summer of the Stars? We are giving away some tickets to heavy hitters, all Rock and Roll Hall of Fame members. Paul Simon appearing June 27th at Tanglewood. John Mellencamp, July 24th at the Xfinity Center in Mansfield, Mass. And back to Tanglewood on September 6th for John Fogerty. We are giving tickets and lodging for the night. 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

0: 1017 WCVT Classic Hits Vermont with Huey Lewis and the News. Hip to be square. I have a protein bar that's called Mint to be Chip. I wonder where they got the idea. I'm Nancy Gordon. Good afternoon. Our Beatles break is coming up at 4. And one of the favorite groups of the Beatles, the Isley Brothers, are up next on 1017 WCVT Classic Hits Vermont.
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101.7 WCVT, the best of the album era. From her first album as a part of Fleetwood Mac, that's Stevie Nicks on Landslide. I'm Nancy Gordon. Good afternoon. Here's a classic from Elton John on 101.7 WCVT, Classic Hits Vermont.

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2: I love them. I don't care what anybody thinks. I love the Beatles for them, and I'll always love them. And Paul McCartney, if you are listening, Adrian from Brooklyn loves you with all her heart. I love you, Paul, and please come to the window so I can just see you. Paul, please look at it. And Ringo, you can look at it too, because I like you.
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1017 WCVT Classic Hits Vermont with today's Beatles Break. We began with a song that Paul wrote supposedly not knowing that Eleanor Rigby's gravesite was in the churchyard where he and John first met, St. Peter's Church in Woolton. For You Blue followed a George tune. Ask Me Why goes all the way back to the Please Please Me album, their first in 1963. And as we continue to celebrate the release of Sgt. Pepper's Lonely Hearts Club Band in 1967, we just heard She's Leaving Home. June 2nd was the date for the release in the United States. I'm Nancy Gordon with another Beatles Break coming up, of course, tomorrow at 4. Now Bob Marley on 1017 WCVT Classic Hits Vermont.

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0: 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Classic Hits Vermont from their first album, Dreamboat Annie, There's Heart, with Magic Man. Good afternoon, I'm Nancy Gordon. If you're doing any shopping for groceries on the way home, bear in mind it is National Rotisserie Chicken Day. There is an excuse to pick one up. It's also National Rocky Road Ice Cream Day. And if your oral health is good enough to enjoy those meals, it's I Love My Dentist Day, so you know who to thank, your dentist and your hygienist. Steely Dan is next on 101.7 WCVT Classic Hits Vermont.
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She's a Rainbow from the Rolling Stones, who on this day in 1964 played their first U.S. concert in Lynn, Massachusetts. I'm Nancy Gordon. That's one of my two most favorite Rolling Stones songs. Here's Bruce Springsteen for your ride home on 101.7 WCVT, classic hits Vermont.

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Tired of being alone from Al Green in 1972. We do try our best to alleviate that here on the radio. I'm Nancy Gordon. Good afternoon. Congratulations. Your work week is now 40% complete. Here's some solo Tom Petty on 101.7 WCVT, the best of the album era.

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I can't stand it. Man, if you're feeling that way, that song just lets you say it over and over again. But that's good. I'm Nancy Gordon with Van Halen on 101.7 WCVT, the best of the album era.

0: 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Roy Orbison from his late 80s comeback, You Got It. Of course, at the same time, Roy was playing under the pseudonym Lefty Wilbury as part of the Traveling Wilburys. I'm Nancy Gordon, a.k.a. Chubby Wilbury, heading into another 50-minute-plus music hour with Sister Sledge next on 101.7 WCVT Classic Hits Vermont.
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7: 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Serious allergic reactions, increased infections, or lower ability to fight them may occur. Before treatment, get checked for infections and tuberculosis. 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

101.7 WCVT, the best of the album era with Caravan from Van Morrison. I'm Nancy Gordon, and I look forward to getting together with you tomorrow from 3 to 6. I hope you have a restful evening. Now, the Doobie Brothers on 101.7 WCVT, Classic Hits, Vermont.

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0: If you've ever loved a special animal, you know what it means to give them a safe, loving home. That's exactly what's happening at North Country Animal League every day. Come meet the adoptable dogs, cats, and people who help make it happen. 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

0: If you've ever loved a special animal, you know what it means to give them a safe, loving home. 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

0: It's the Summer of the Stars on WCVT Classic Hits Vermont. 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Paul Simon in June, John Mellencamp in July, and John Fogerty in September. 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